Entdecke neue Musik. Ab sofort in der Radio 7 Playlist. Sometimes I love, sometimes I don't. Sometimes I swear I leave, you know I won't. Mr. C, sometimes I love you.

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Ab sofort in der Radio 7 Playlist. Nico Santos. Why don't you stay?

0: 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It's hard to say that I'd rather stay awake when I'm asleep, because my dreams are bursting at the seams.
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0: 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Loving, I'm living, so we turn it up. Yeah, we turn it up.
1: 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I had a

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Mehr Musik, mehr Abwechslung. So you face it with a smile. There is no need to cry.

0: All over, I'm all over. 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Whoa, tell them all it's over. Yeah, I'm cold like polar, man. I'm all over, all over.
1: Have you ever had?

0: there.
1: Who, me?
0: Yeah, play the Sandstorm track.
1: What do you mean?
0: You know, the one that goes na na na na na na na na na na.
1: Oh yeah, you mean this one.

Entdecke neue Musik. Ab sofort in der Radio 7 Playlist. Katy Perry, Watch It Burn. For you.

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Ab sofort in der Radio 7 Playlist. Nico Santos. Why don't you stay?

Neue Musik. Ab sofort in der Radio 7 Playlist. Fastboy. Beautiful.